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1: I'm either working or I'm at home just relaxing with my wife. I'm a fan of all of your guys' shows and, you know, Monday through Sunday, I guess.
0: Oh, man, that is awesome. Thank you so much. You have a good day, okay?
1: Absolutely. Thank you so much.

101.5 The River, Toledo's home for the 80s to now. Well, Lady A announcing the return of their holiday This Winter's Night tour kicks off December 10th in Northfield, Ohio. Here they are now.

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1: Wow, Rihanna shared a rare photo with all of her kids, all three of them, when they visited the Barbados Street where she grew up, which is now named after her, by the way. So

0: 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Thanks for listening. What are your plans for the weekend?
1: Actually, I'm just working.
0: Oh, well, you know what? Me too.
1: Well, I'll be listening to you.
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1: All right. We've all been late to work before. Maybe you blame it on the traffic or you overslept or it had to do with the weather. But if you've ever been late for work because all your clothes were stolen or your hair caught on fire while you were blow drying it, if so, congratulations. That has made the list of employees' top bizarre excuses for being late to work, according to Career Builder. Wow. What about this one, too? I thought about quitting today, but then I decided not to, so I came in late. Yeah, that one's not going to fly, I'm thinking.
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0: 101.5 The River, Toledo's home for the 80s to now. We're talking with Kim. What do you do for a living?
1: Well, I'm a lunch lady, but right now I'm sanding walls at a different job.
0: Ah, we do what we need to do, right?
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1: So how are you doing? What's going on? Let me know. At TeresaLucas3 on Twitter. How happy are you that it's Friday?
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1: Oh, it sounds delicious. Stay safe out there, okay?
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Thanks for listening. Congratulations for getting your Hollywood Walk of Fame star. It's Miley Cyrus.

Toledo's home for the 80s to now. 101.5 The River. Coming up next, we're going to talk some 80s memories. 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
2: 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I hope you have a wonderful night. 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
1: 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Thanks for letting me know you're out there.

0: 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Hey, Jenna, is there a quote that you live by?
1: It's not about the ending. 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
1: 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Jeannie's at home. You're working on your resume, huh?
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1: 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It was 84 cents a gallon. 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

It's Michael Jackson, the 80s and hour on 101.5 The River. Tomorrow, it's a big day at the Great Lawn there at Central Park. 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

a collective sigh of, made it to Friday, and the weather's actually looking pretty good for the weekend. Should see upper 60s to lower 70s all the way through Monday. It's 101.5 The River.

101.5, the River, the 80s to now. It's Sarge. Brian Adams doing a bunch of what he's called bare bone shows, an acoustic set. That would be awesome to see, especially when he does this song right here, right?

0: 101.5, the River, the 80s to now. Before you know it, we're going to be talking about Christmas music. It'll be here soon enough. Should we get some festive stuff up in here? Let's do that. Let's get the festive music going. There you go. Yes, Trans-Siberian Orchestra rolls into Toledo at the Huntington Center Friday, December 4th. Well, I got some time this weekend. 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And by the way, a portion of the proceeds benefits Friends of Lucas County Children's Services. 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

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Welcome into your Friday workday, everybody. I'll keep your day energized by playing the best variety from the 80s, 90s to now. Here's One Direction. You're in.

Madonna on 101.5 River. Coming up in a few minutes from now, I will play back the interview I had with Kate Langendorfer from the Mudhens organization, talking all things about the Great Lakes Hockey Showcase kicking off tomorrow and Sunday at the Huntington Center. And I'll also be giving away tickets for this event as well. Keep it on 101.5 The River.

0: Toledo, 101.5 The River. Hey, everybody, this is Emily with a very special guest across from me, Kate Langendorfer from the Hens Organization. How are you today?
1: I'm great. Thanks for having me in today.
0: Yes, it's a big weekend ahead of us, especially if you're a hockey fan, right?
1: That's right. This is going to be our first annual Great Lakes Hockey Showcase in Toledo. So we're kicking off hockey early at the Huntington Center. We're bringing in two AHL teams for the first time to Toledo.
0: Wow.
1: And if you're not familiar, AHL is kind of like the AAA level of hockey. So this is the next level before you get up to the NHL. So we're bringing in our affiliate, the Grand Rapids Griffins, and they're going to play the Cleveland Monsters, who's the Blue Jackets affiliate. And they're going to come in for some great hockey. We're very excited.
0: You're basically getting a head start of following a lot of these players before they move to some of the bigger teams, right?
1: That's right. Yeah. So you get to see some great hockey and some top prospects before they make it up to, you know, the NHL, the big leagues, before, you know, Detroit and Columbus. So you get, you know, really close seats. You get to see them up in action real close. So it's going to be a lot of fun and a lot of excitement.
0: And the Huntington Center has ice back on the floor.
1: That's right. The ice went in this week. If you check on our social media channels, we got some great video of there of our ice crew hard at work getting things all ready for this weekend.
0: Yes. So it's Saturday at 1 p.m. at the Huntington Center and then Sunday at 3 p.m. at the Huntington Center.
1: That's right. Yep. And tickets are still available. You can get them through us on ToledoWalleye.com. 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
0: I'm giving away tickets right now. So if you'd like a chance to win a family four-pack either Saturday or Sunday, tell me which day you'd prefer and who you're taking with you by using the free iHeartRadio Talkback mic for your chance to win. That's all you got to do. Easy as that. Honestly, if you're a hockey fan, this is the event to be at, right, Kate?
1: That's right. We feel like we're kind of Hockey Town of Ohio,
0: yes.
1: And we're proving it this weekend, bringing in two great teams, two great franchises, and you got to be there to see it.
0: Yeah. Well, thank you so much, Kate, for stopping by, giving us all the details. The Great Lakes Hockey Showcase at the Huntington Center kicks off Saturday at 1 p.m. and Sunday at 3 o'clock.
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Hidden Valley Ranch just went full Halloween mode. They've released a black-colored spooky ranch that still tastes like regular ranch because apparently putting ranch on everything wasn't scary enough. Look for it at Walmart if you're feeling brave this fall. Here's September.

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Hopefully that woke you up this Friday afternoon on 101.5 The River. What a beautiful fall weather day we are having today, and it continues throughout this weekend. Tomorrow's going to be a great day for you to head to the Toledo Glass Bowl Stadium as you can cheer on our U Toledo football Rockets as they play against San Diego State at noon. Let's go, Rockets!

0: B52 is our 1.5 The River. Well, good luck to everybody lacing up their running shoes for the Susan G. Komen Northwest Ohio Race for the Cure this Sunday at Hensville Park. 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

John Legend to close out our Friday work day together on 101.5 The River. Thanks so much for hanging out with me this Friday and making our station the soundtrack to your work day. 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

We've got your variety from the 80s, 90s, and now on 101.5 The River. Happy Friday, buddy. I'm glad you're along. It's Rick O'Brien. Tears for Fears.

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1: It's going to be a fun weekend, buddy. I got to remember on Sunday night to tune in for the VMAs. Madonna's going to be on. First time she's performing in 23 years, I think, since the iconic Britney and Christina kiss. It's been that long. So it'd be cool to see her. She's up for two awards, too. 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Going to start at 7:30 Eastern on Paramount Plus and CBS on Sunday night. We'll play her. 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

The best variety from the 80s, 90s, and now 101.5 The River. Love Friday afternoons with you. Hopefully work is finishing up pretty soon here. Trying to get out a little bit early. Here's Pink.

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1: 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That song Cleveland, that's all about Travis and his family. Just really cool when she does that with her music. Check it all out this weekend.
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We've got your variety from the 80s, 90s, and now on 101.5 The River. And we got a big new movie out this weekend. Do we call it new? Maybe not. It's got new stuff. How about that? But it's big. Talk next.

0: The 80s to now are on 101.5 The River. So maybe it's not exactly a new movie out this weekend, but it will be big. Avengers Endgame Encore is out as of last night. Includes a couple of new scenes and new stuff. Yeah, that probably will be pretty popular over the weekend. Out tonight.
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1: 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Would that be cool to see in there? 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
1: 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Oh, it's about time for our feel-good story of the day. Go to Louisiana for a chimp who has a new life. I mean, a big difference. Let's talk next. It's Madonna.

101.5, The River. Let's go to Louisiana today for our feel-good story of the day, where they have a wildlife rescue, Chimp Haven, with a large group of chimps. One of them is a little bit older. I didn't know chimps live this long. Pierre is 54 years old. He does really well, except he's just about completely lost his eyesight from cataracts, so much so his keepers have had to use for years now sounds to direct Pierre around, let him know what was happening. And he's lost a lot of quality of life with his family. Well, they finally made a difference. Last month, they called in an eye specialist, and he got cataract surgery just like humans. Said over time,

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Oh, I love this time of the week. Another Best of the 80s and 90s weekend is underway, which means you have homework. 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

0: 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Kind of a big movie out this weekend. It's not new. It sort of is. Avengers Endgame Encore is out tonight. It's got some new content, a couple of new scenes from the one that you saw in theaters a few years back. It's supposed to be really big this weekend.
1: 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Sweet dreams are
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1: Hey, happy Friday. I'm glad you're starting the weekend with us. Thank you. It's Rick, Lumineers.

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